The bad times in life is like a telephone. You never know when it's a go ring. But when it ring, just pick it up and receive. When you finish, put down the receiver and carry on. Cause the sun will always shine.

0: Simple Mind.
1: Won't you come see about me? Don't you forget about me?
0: Fear for Fears.